0: Info, people, radio, 802 and minutes in Kuton.
1: It ain't on a super ton, man, I bet. Oh, I'm a for a night, take us a bet on home. When I know, but I do well, able to know when to me.
2: Oh, my dear, when
1: you let me talk back, bad thing. Let me bend the apple on top, bad
2: thing. And the cacao, I do.
1: But I can't on a super ton, man, I bet. I'm a for a night, take us a bet on home. When I know, but I do well, able to know when to
2: me. I'm not going to go to
1: a feel, let me talk back, bad thing. Let me bend the apple on top, bad thing. I'm a for a third, I have a room at your door.
3: Thank you.

0: for me. Don't put it down for me. And I think it's pretty good.
1: Beep Musique.